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0: Baton Rouge is home for the Bobby Bones Show, 101.5 WYNK. And I love the Kickstart call because it lets us not only open up the phone lines immediately once we get in the studio, but it lets us meet who's on the other side of the radio. We appreciate being a part of your day.
1: And it goes to the first call of the day. So caller number one, who's this?
2: This is Sarah. Hi, you guys.
0: Hey, Sarah, what's up? How are you?
2: Hi, I'm about to clock out, and I'm debating if tonight's a go straight home night or maybe stop somewhere for a drink kind of night.
1: Ooh.
0: I will tell you, if your day has been like ours in studio, it's the drink night.
1: Go for it, girl.
0: Listen, I will say, in the interest of lawsuits, drink responsibly. Let me tell you, if your day even questions, should I stop and have a beverage, you deserve it.
1: You definitely should. Yeah.
2: Okay, fair enough.
0: I love that. How has your day gone, other than needing a beverage?
2: It's good. We just had a meeting that went long, and so I might need to shake that off.
1: Nothing a little vodka can't fix.
0: My favorite thing are the meetings that they go, all right, everybody good? Yeah, we're good. Okay, any questions? And there's always that one person that asks a question, and you look at them with the death stare like, you idiot. You could have...
2: Were you in my meeting?
0: Hey, Sarah, enjoy that beverage, and thanks for letting us be a part of your day, all right?
2: Okay, thank you.
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1: 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She's got some new music to talk about, got a tour. 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
1: 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That's Saturday night at 7 right here.

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Hey guys, it is Bobby Bones. Tomorrow morning at 8 a.m., the Friday morning dance party. We'll play easy trivia, and we'll talk to Josh Ross, who's about to have another number one song. 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
1: Very, very appreciative that you're hanging out with us. Instagram is at Wayne D and Tay.
2: 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I got to get you filled in with the iHeart Country Roundup.
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1: So our buddy Dylan Scott got an iHeart Country World premiere. Check out Dear Big City. I love this. 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

0: 101.5 WYNK, Baton Rouge's number one for new country. And it is about that time. Do this every Thursday, group therapy day. What's going on here?
1: Okay, so we're helping out our girl, Kate, and she found something in her man's work bag, and she's not too happy about it.
0: Good Lord. I know you've been on hold. Thanks for being patient. Fill us in. You got some drama.
2: Well, I was grabbing a pen out of his work bag, and okay. I found another phone. And at first I thought, wait, did he get a new phone? But he had his phone.
0: Yeah.
2: When he walked out of the room.
0: Okay.
2: So I confronted him and I'm like, what is this extra phone? Like, that's really shady, you know?
0: Ooh, that's...
2: And he's like, oh, it's for grandma. She needs a new phone. So I'm going to give her this one.
0: It could be valid to like buy a phone for a family member or if like he's trying to help out his mom or... But like if he bought it for his mom, why does he have it?
2: Exactly. What's he doing with it?
0: Yeah.
2: And why hasn't he given it to her? And why didn't you tell me about it?
0: Oh, okay. So, I'm gonna give him devil's ad. What Tay already looked at me like I'm guilty.
1: No, I'm just wondering what you're gonna say.
0: I have had a work phone before that I just left in my bag and never activated or used or anything. But I would have just said that. I wouldn't have been like, oh yeah, my mom, I can't call my mom. It's from my mom.
1: Yeah. What a weird thing to throw your mom under the bus. Yeah,
0: it'd be like your mother died 4 years ago,
1: oh my
0: Dave.
1: God.
0: You want to chime in? We'd love you to check in on this topic. 1-877-367-4432.
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2: Well, she was so mad that she went outside and fired a warning shot with her gun. 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

0: 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Hey guys, it is Bobby Bones. Tomorrow morning at 8 a.m., the Friday morning dance party. We'll play easy trivia, and we'll talk to Josh Ross, who's about to have another number one song. 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
1: She's been busy at work, digging out another awesome story.
2: So this couple is celebrating an incredible, rare 80 years of something.
1: Oh, wow.
2: Yeah.
1: Okay, dive into that. Coming up in just under 15 minutes with In the Feels. 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

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Adam's Family, a musical comedy. 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

Baton Rouge's home for the Bobby Bones Show, 101.5 WYNK. Cole Swindell is on there. It's Wayne D and Tay, always playing new country first. If you missed the world premiere from our buddy Dylan Scott, it's coming up again after 10. Sit tight. Alexandra

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1: Coming in September. Viva Las Vegas, baby. Headed back to Sin City. Thanks to Capital One. This year's iHeart Country Festival is going to be fun. 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

101.5 WINK. Hey guys, it is Bobby Bones. Tomorrow morning at 8 a.m., the Friday morning dance party. We'll play easy trivia, and we'll talk to Josh Ross, who's about to have another number one song. Tomorrow morning on the Bobby Bones.

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Baton Rouge is home for the Bobby Bones Show, 101.5 WYNK. Kane Brown's new one, that's called Woman. Wayne D in a iHeart Country world premiere. 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

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Adam's Family, a musical comedy. 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
1: And we are on the gram, baby. 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
2: So Swifties are already apparently booking their flights to New York City for Taylor Swift and her wedding. But this is all based on a rumor.
1: They're going to be wrong.
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1: They're going to be wrong. And then what?
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Hey guys, it is Bobby Bones. 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
2: All right, Taylor Swift fans, y'all may be real angry coming up here if you spend your money to do this.
3: Yeah, if you are spending your money to book a flight to New York City to be a part of Taylor Swift's wedding, it might not even happen there. We don't know. But the New York Times is reporting that Taylor Swift is going to be getting married at Madison Square Garden.
2: 4th of July weekend, right?
3: 4th of July. They said she booked the venue for like an event, but they don't know what exactly for.
2: You think it doesn't say Taylor Swift on the reservation book? She's not that dumb.
3: I don't know. I mean, how does New York Times know?
2: Real talk. Don't care. Tired of hearing about it.
3: Oh.
2: You know why she's keeping it private? So she can sell the pictures to People magazine for more.
3: I bet she's trying to like put people on the hunt, because people are going to be wanting to know all this information. So I'm sure she's like, oh yeah, it's going to happen here. Yeah, sure. And she's going to get married somewhere else.

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Thanks for letting us be a part of your night. Got a ton of songs to get to. We appreciate you reaching out. This one is for Ashley. 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Here's Casey Musgrave.

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Doing it now. iHeart Country World Premiere, Dylan Scott. It is called Dear Big City.

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1: 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Is a dream come true to have my song on the radio? It's still crazy to say. Here's my song, Boston. On a train.

0: guys, it's I Heart Country on The Verge artist Stella Lefty. And that was my song, Boston.
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1: And we have a big Saturday night party planned. 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
2: Like Megan Maroney.
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1: 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Hey guys, it is Bobby Bones. Tomorrow morning at 8 a.m., the Friday morning dance party. We'll play easy trivia, and we'll talk to Josh Ross, who's about to have another number one song. 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
1: Very, very appreciative that you're hanging out with us. Instagram is at Wayne D and Tay.
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2: Well, happy Friday. It's finally here. Welcome to show number 1631. It's After Midnight. I'm your host, Granger Smith, happily announcing the weekend. It's just hours away at this point. I'm so glad you're with me. I've got some good news to read for you. I got some Nashville news Ann Hudson's going to read for you. And I got a whole bunch of good country music to play for you. Welcome to Friday. Welcome to After Midnight. Keep it right here.

Baton Rouge is number one for new country, 101.5 WYNK. Now, I know it's Friday, and that's already really good news, but how about a good news story to go on top of that? Hang on for two songs, and I'll share some with you.

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1: Hey, Granger, just wanted to comment and say that I listen to you every day that I'm coming into work and every night when I'm leaving from work. I work here at Toyota, and I just want to say hello.

0: 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Anna's about to join us with another round of Nashville news. And what do you got coming up?
1: Oh my gosh, Granger, do you see Bailey Zimmerman faces felony charges? I'll explain coming up in your Nashville news next.

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7: Welcome to Finally Friday. It's After Midnight, everybody. I'm your host, Granger Smith. Got this question. What is a sound that reminds you of summer as soon as you hear it? If you got an answer to that, call me. 866-607-8383. I've also got Earl Bibbles Jr. coming in with a dumb criminal story later and a whole bunch of good country music. It's hour number two. Thank you for being here.
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So what do you think is a sound that just sounds like summer? 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

WYNK. Overnights aren't for everyone. But if you're one of us, you already know. 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Let Granger Smith keep you company right here on After Midnight.

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1: Okay, topic of the hour is this. What is a sound that as soon as you hear it, you think about summertime? It takes you straight back to summer, maybe as a kid. You can't separate the two. I have lots of these today. I mean, I've been getting some good phone calls. People talking about crickets, people talking about ice cream truck. What is a sound that reminds you of summer? 866-607-8383.
2: For me, it's always been the sound of a chainsaw running, because when I was little, maybe 10, 12 years old in the late 60s, my father used to be a lumberman, and there were a lot of times that I would go to work with them, like probably mostly in the summertime, but just hearing a chainsaw

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1: Hey, what's up, Grangers? This is Nick calling in from Mishawaka, Indiana. Just wanted to say thanks for keeping us company overnight.
0: You are sure welcome, Nick. 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

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You know, some people will do anything for a hot and ready pizza, including go to jail for one. 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

0: Baton Rouge's number one for new country, 101.5 WYNK. 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
7: 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I'm Granger Smith, your host. We're going to talk about some things that went down on this day in history coming up, plus some Nashville news with Ann Hudson, stories about those country stars out there in Nashville and what they're up to. 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
1: It was on this day that one icon in music was last seen on stage. 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

Baton Rouge is number one for new country, 101.5 WYNK. So I brought this up last hour, and I still want to hear from you. 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

0: Baton Rouge's number one for new country, 101.5 WYNK. We've got someone who stays connected to Nashville just for you. Her name is Ann Hudson. Ann, what do you got coming up in Nashville news?
1: Well, Granger, for all the Morgan Wallen fans, you're going to love this. I got a surprising little thing to tell you about Morgan Wallen coming up in your Nashville news next.

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7: Well, I've got some good news, third shifters. You made it through the work week. Hey, I'm glad to be right alongside with you. It's officially Friday. I'm Granger Smith. I'm your host here of After Midnight. I've got this question for you. Who was your first crush? Maybe as a kid. Who was that? 866-607-8383. Let's talk. And then I got our old Bibles Jr., the country boy with a dumb criminal story. All this here with a bunch of good country music. It's After Midnight. Here we go. It's finally Friday. I don't.

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1: Hey, Granger. My name's Simone. It's Southern California. Up early, heading fishing. So it's going to be a good day. Hope you have a great one. Thank you.
0: You're absolutely right. It's going to be a good day, brother. Wish I was going with you. Thanks for listening. I got a

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You know, I'm not sure hog tying is officially part of crew training these days, but some flight attendants jumped into action with one unruly passenger. Earl is going to be here next to share this dumb criminal story.

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8: Finally Friday, early risers. What's up? Welcome to After Midnight with me, your host, Granger Smith. So grateful you guys have made this America's favorite radio program. And I've got some good news besides that that I want to read for you, hopefully put a smile on your face early on a Friday. And then Nashville news, Ann Hudson's going to have you covered on that. 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

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Now, I know it's Friday, and that's already really good news, but how about a good news story to go on top of that? Hang on for two songs, and I'll share some with you.

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Baton Rouge is number one for new country, 101.5 WYNK. Who was your very first crush? 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

0: 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Ann is about to join us with another round of Nashville news. Ann, what do you got coming up?
1: Oh my gosh, Granger, do you see Bailey Zimmerman faces felony charges? I'll explain coming up in your Nashville news next. Man, what a-

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1: If you're up late with us, you'll want to follow us on Instagram, too. At After Midnight Granger Smith. 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

101.5 WYNK. Hey, thanks for sharing your Friday, or at least part of it, here with me on After Midnight, y'all. Before you take off and get that Friday started, let me remind you, God is great and he is worthy of our praise. I'm Granger Smith, coming to y'all from the Yee Yee Farm in Central Texas. If you want to hang out some more, we can. I'm going to be kicking off Mornings with Granger here in just a few minutes. That's on our new streaming channel called Yee Yee Radio. You can find that in the link of the bio of our Instagram at After Midnight Granger Smith, or just search for

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7: 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Let's go.
1: Everybody, welcome to Friday's show. Morning, studio.
8: Morning.
1: Hope everybody is good. We're going to play easy trivia next. What kind of whale is the largest animal on Earth?
8: Blue whale.
9: Blue.
1: Yeah, blue whale. Good. Oh. What's the name of the blue alien experiment in a Disney movie?
6: Avatar.
8: Avatar.
6: Lilo.
1: Stitch. Stitch. Yeah.
6: Huh? Yeah, Stitch is an alien.
1: The blue alien. Oh, really?
6: I didn't
9: know that.
1: Huh. Category is obviously blue here. Mm-hmm. Released in 1999, what's the full title of Eiffel 65's most famous hit?
6: I'm Blue.
9: Blue.
1: With parentheses included.
6: Ba-da-dee-da-da-da.
1: What?
8: I'm Blue, ba-da-dee-da-da-da.
1: No?
6: No. Da-ba-dee-da-da-da.
9: Dang, that's tough. That's a tough question.
6: I'm what? Blue, Bobby Dee Da Da Da.
9: Abba Dee Abba Da.
6: No. Baba Dee Baba Da.
1: No. Now you sound like you guys are like talking Ewok or something. Baba Dee Baba Da.
6: I'm Blue.
1: Okay, it's actually called Blue Daba Dee.
9: Daba Dee Daba
6: Da. Daba Dee Daba Da.
1: Daba Doo Baba Da. Easy trivia. We're going to do that next.

0: an interesting time even for me just to be like, yeah, like what grounds you? And I think you asked me like, who am I doing this for? I would say my dad for myself, for sure. Like I definitely have like a little bit of chip on my shoulder. I always have.
1: Yeah. You got to have a screw loose to do this stuff. Yeah. It's the right, it's got to be the right screw.
0: Yeah, totally. Yeah.
1: Bobby Bones. All right. We're going to play single again right now. More with Josh Ross coming up in just a second.

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0: Ask Kane and Caitlin Brown if they plan on doing more music together.
1: I don't know. Truly, I haven't planned anything. We haven't really talked. I mean, I guess we were we would love to do some more music together for sure. But we're kind of just taking it day by day.
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0: story comes to us from Miami Gardens, Florida. A 23-year-old man was in jail for DUI, sat in there for like 3 days, gets released, walks out in the parking lot. Man, how am I going to get home? Now that Ford SUV looks pretty good.
1: He was just released on, like, because he served.
0: Well, he just got out after the weekend.
1: Yeah, but he did his time, like.
0: Yeah.
1: But now he's free.
0: Free.
1: For real free.
0: Free.
1: Okay, got it.
0: Walks out, sees that Ford SUV. He's like, man, you know what? That looks nice. Broke in and stole it.
2: Come on, man.
1: So then he ends up back.
0: Yeah, he led police on 125-mile-an-hour chase.
2: Oh, my goodness.
1: Okay. All right.
0: I'm Lunchbox. That's your Bonehead story of the day.
3: Bobby Bones.

0: Hello, Bobby Bones. My 8-year-old daughter is obsessed with Jelly Roll and Post Malone, and they're coming to town this summer. My daughter's birthday is the same week. We've always preferred to give experiences. I feel like she would do good. She wants to go. Is she too young to go? Would you take an 8-year-old to see Jelly Roll and Post Malone? Signed, Mom of a Jelly Fan.
1: Oh,
0: Who hasn't? Eddie, would you take? Well, you wouldn't take yours to anything.
1: Yeah, probably not. He wouldn't. I mean, expensive. If they're already listening to their music, I'm trying to think if there's any behavior on stage that wouldn't be. I feel like Jelly Roll's taking a lot of people to church.
0: Jelly Roll a year and a half ago is a different show than Jelly Roll today.
1: Okay.
0: I think Jelly Roll is now, hey, I'm going to be cleaner, better for my image.
1: Mm-hmm.
2: But then what about Post?
0: Because
2: he's always drinking.
0: I don't even know what he's saying.
1: I mean, Mike, D's seen Post Malone a lot, right?
3: Yeah, he curses a lot, smokes cigarettes on stage, drinks on stage.
1: Okay. So
0: Jelly Roll plays before Post Malone at these shows. So you could always leave before Post Malone goes on.
2: Or hasn't Amy said before, like, you can watch a show and before you'd be like, hey, this is what not to do in life. Whatever Post Malone's doing, don't do it.
0: I think it's very much what your relationship is with your 8-year-old, what you're already allowing them to consume and what they are going to know is happening on stage versus what's really happening. Because an 8-year-old may not know exactly what's going on. You also may not have a problem with your kid hearing bad words if they hear bad words at home or in music, if they know the difference in hearing them and saying them.
1: Mm-hmm.
0: So overall, I would say you can go. I think you can go. I think at the crowd.
1: Yeah, I was going to say, what's the crowd like?
0: Well, it's going to be young. It's going to be young. It's not like it's going to be a bunch of bikers or people with face tattoos. Like, they're very much pop artists now.
1: Mm-hmm.
0: I think you can go if you have that relationship with your kid where you already know the music and what they're going to see. Doesn't mean they're going to go home and smoke cigarettes.
2: And get face tattoos.
0: Yeah, and today you really don't know everything that's happening. And also, Post Malone does curse when he talks a little bit too.
4: Yeah.
0: Because you really wouldn't know about the curse words in the song sometimes. Because again, all I hear when I hear Post Malone sing sometimes is when he does that thing. I'm going to go barely yes if you already have a good relationship with your 8-year-old on the music. You can also leave after Jelly Roll. I think that's something that you can do too. If they don't care about Post Malone and it's really a Jelly Roll thing, just tell them it's a Jelly Roll concert. They got to shut it down after Jelly Roll, turn the lights off before Post Malone comes
2: on. That's true to change.
0: All right, well, show's over.
1: Oh, see, yeah, that's interesting that one goes first. I thought if they're on tour together, they'd, you know, alternate. Jelly does a song, Post Malone does a song, Jelly does a song.
0: It's not dueling pianos. No, it's Post Malone and Jelly Roll.
1: Got it.
0: But I'm going to go barely yes if there's a good relationship about the music already. And if there's not and you're scared of the Post Malone, I think you can leave before Post Malone. That'd be my advice there.
1: Yeah, and then maybe sprinkle in a Forrest Frank show.
0: Just to mix it up?
1: Yeah.
0: But then you leave after Tori Kelly, just in case Forrest Frank gets a little dirty. Yeah.

0: Bobby wanted to know what hit song Jason Aldean almost never cut.
1: Big Green Tractor. That was one that Michael Knox was really, my producer, he was really fired up about that song. And, you know, it was just a little, it's kind of like 1994 to me. It's like a little bit of a tongue-in-cheek lyric, which I don't typically do those kind of things. And that was one that he had to kind of talk me into a little bit. And to this day, it's the longest running number one that we had, which was a 4-week number one. And that was one that almost didn't happen.
2: Yeah.
3: The Bobby Bones Show.
4: I know that hiring can be challenging. You sort through tons of resumes and you get too many so-so applicants. You're just waiting for someone to match your role perfectly. Well, now there's a place where you can meet them fast.

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1: with Bobby.
2: Tell me something good.
3: These two teenagers saved a drowning toddler Memorial Day weekend. Jackson and Isaac, 17 and 15, they were at the lake and they heard a mom screaming for help because she found her three-year-old daughter face down, unresponsive, in the water. The two teens sprinted over and they knew CPR, and they had just got their CPR certification a week earlier.
4: Oh my God.
3: So they knew fresh CPR.
5: Yeah.
3: Because I think if you asked me the week after I took my class, I'd have nailed it. Now I'd be like, okay, I gotta get it. Okay, what do I do? Because this is a three-year-old too. And they did teach you different styles of CPR based on how big the child or adult is. So they saved the kid, which is pretty amazing. It's pretty amazing that they just learned how to do it. And also pretty amazing they were together. They both did it.
5: Yeah.
3: Because if you're with somebody too, you're able to get through harder stuff because you ain't going to freak out as much because you got a partner.
4: Mm-hmm.
3: So big shout out to Jackson Leonard, Isaac Hassel. The kid recovered, celebrated her birthday the following week.
4: Oh, wow.
3: That's from KARK in Little Rock. That's an amazing story. That is what it's all about.
0: That 101.5 WYNK, Baton Rouge's number one.

0: show.
1: Eddie, your mom has Netflix?
2: She does. She loves Netflix.
1: Is she new to Netflix?
2: Nah, she watches Netflix all day, all night.
1: Okay. My in-laws don't have Netflix. They're good with technology, but they just don't have Netflix.
2: Yeah, my mom has everything, all of the streamers.
1: She found you on it?
2: So she was on Netflix, and I guess she had seen everything else, so she started going to podcasts.
1: She had seen everything else? That feels like me on TikTok sometimes. I've seen all the videos.
2: Because there's no reason for her to go to podcasts, because, like, that's just not her thing. But she watches shows, and she saw Bobby. She's like, oh, that's cool. Bobby's on Netflix. Clicks on it. She sees me on the Bobbycast, and she's like, what?
1: She called you?
2: Yes. She's like, you're on Netflix? And then my sister, she didn't tell me this. Well, my sister told me, like, mom's watched every single one episode now. Like,
3: oh, that's good.
2: She's watched every single Bobbycast episode.
1: There are like 40 up there this
2: know.
1: Year.
2: But dude, she doesn't work. Like, she has all day. That's what she does.
4: She has nothing to do.
1: Man, I can't even take me for that long. That's crazy. That's fun, though.
2: Isn't that funny? Like, yeah. She texts me. She's like, you don't like Creed? I'm like, what?
1: She remembers little things you. That you say?
2: Yes.
1: Yeah, Eddie doesn't like Creed, even after we played with him. They played our $1 million show, and Eddie's still not a Creed fan.
2: So funny.
1: You can watch the Bobbycast on Netflix. This week, Steve-O and Shaboozy were my guests. Next week, Tori Kelly, who played Mina in Sing. So just go over to Netflix, search for the Bobbycast. 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Hope you guys have a great weekend, and we will see you guys Monday. Bye, everybody.
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Rouge is number one for new country and Bobby Bones in the morning. 101.5 WYNK. If you're wondering who has this week's number one song in country music, you're not alone. I always wonder as well. 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

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We talked to Shaboozy and Steve-O from Jackass. We talked about my first Father's Day. 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
1: More than one-third of Americans think AI will enable us to do this within the next 10 years, within the next decade. What do you think that is? The answer to today's Google Buster question follows Jason Aldean. Don't tell on me.

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1: 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We talked to Shaboozy and Steve-O from Jackass. We talked about my first Father's Day. 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

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Open phone Friday. And my question on the show today, what are you saving up for? Just discovered from my wife, Melissa. I don't get to spend any money. We're saving for new landscaping. Boring. Hopefully you can top that.

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1: Can't tell you how much I love you hanging out with me again at work today. I am Billy Greenwood on an open phone Friday. We're also sharing something that maybe you're saving up for, brought on because my wife Melissa told me there is a spending freeze at my house. I'm kind of guilty of wasting money sometimes. We're saving up for landscaping, apparently. Boring is all get out. So what are you saving up for, Brooke?
2: I'm saving up for a house right now. I prefer to live in a little cottage-looking place. I like things that are very small, quaint, dainty, but also have enough space for me. And, you know, God forbid if I move in with the guy or have children, big enough for them as well.
1: 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Jason Aldean is on the way, and Kane Brown.
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1: 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We talked to Shaboozy and Steve-O from Jackass. We talked about my first Father's Day. 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

0: 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You can tap preset and listen right away to Wink.
1: Yeah.

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95.5 WYNK, Baton Rouge's number one for new country. Just a few minutes away from your ride home getting underway. Do me a favor. Find me, Billy Greenwood, on Facebook and then hit the follow button so you and I can hang out there when I'm not in here. I'd appreciate that. Promise you the big dog daddy, Toby Keith. I love this bar.

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1: It's Brooke Taylor. 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Let me know what I can play for you here this afternoon. First, we're going to get to my favorite part of the show. 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

0: Hey guys, it's I Heart Country on The Verge artist Stella Lefty. And that was my song, Boston.
1: 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We are Baton Rouge's number one for new country. It's Brooke Taylor. Let me give you a little fun fact about Stella Lefty. Her dad is the co-founder of Groupon, believe it or not. Yeah, you're welcome.

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Hey guys, it is Bobby Bones. Have a great weekend. Check out the Bobby Bones Show podcast. We talked to Shaboozy and Steve-O from Jackass. We talked about my first Father's Day. We played Name That Celebrity Meltdown, all on the Bobby Bones Show podcast. 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

Baton Rouge is number one for New Country and Bobby Bones in the morning. It's 101.5 WYNK. It's Brooke Taylor. For the first time in over a decade, a fan favorite flavor of Oreos is officially back. Let's chat about it in our food news here on the show coming up next.

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1: It's Brooke Taylor, and I feel like this is just something that is it's worth talking about in our food news today. Oreo says after being shelved for nearly a decade, they have officially brought back a fan favorite flavor. Cinnamon bun Oreos are back in stores. 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
4: 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There is a lot of new music out today. Amy, what's up?
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1: 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We talked to Shaboozy and Steve-O from Jackass. We talked about my first Father's Day. 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

101.5 WYNK. It's Brooke Taylor. If you just missed it, your chance to win that $2,500. 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

Baton Rouge's number one for new country. It's 101.5 WYNK. It's Brooke Taylor. I want to say I hope you're having such a great Friday. Thank you for letting us be a part of your afternoon.

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1: It's Brooke Taylor. This song is on the new album that just dropped today from Cody Johnson, Banks of the Trinity. I've got this clip of him talking about the store that's on the very front of the album. It's such a cool story. We'll talk about it next.
2: He's a ranch hand in a pinch, man. 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
1: 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We talked to Shaboozy and Steve-O from Jackass. We talked about my first Father's Day. 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